they tell us, no matter what they teach us, we can't deny what we believe in. Life is ours, and we live it.

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1: 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This is the beginning. For every ending is Mega Starter. When they bring the dark, we bring the light. Let's go.

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But there are several other very important differences between human beings and animals that you should know about.

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1: It's also from the last album. Tells the story of how we recorded it and what went wrong when we did it. Happened in Switzerland. The song's thing called Smoke on

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1: Sometimes I go to Coney Island.
0: Oh, the beach is divine.
1: And I love the Yankees.
0: Cheetah's just fine.